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8: Here's your overnight weather from Environment Canada. For Saskatoon and area, Saturday, sunny to start, becoming a mix of sun and cloud in the afternoon, with wind becoming northwest 20 kilometers an hour in the afternoon and a high of 23. Saturday night, partly cloudy, wind becoming light in the evening, low of 12. And on Sunday, increasing cloudiness, high of 22. For the Prince Albert region, Saturday, sunny to start, becoming a mix of sun and cloud in the afternoon, a west wind 20 kilometers an hour and a high of 23. Saturday night, a few clouds, low of 11, and Sunday, cloudy and a high of 23.
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Matt Johnner on Legendary Country 600 CJWW with Kendra joining you here in the 9 o'clock hour. The weekend is here. Well, maybe, depending on who you talk to. It seems that there's been quite...

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